Lives are on the way. Yes, it's Delirium with me, Dave Pearce. So glad you could join us this week. Joseph James is doing a guest mix for us. Got loads of new music to share with you as always. Quick shout out to everyone that's coming to the John Peel Centre in Stowmarket on the 11th of September. Really looking forward to playing there again. That is going to be a dance and trance anthem session. If you're anywhere near Stowmarket, see you on the 11th of September. Right, this week then, as I said, loads and loads of cool tunes to share with you. Talking of positive vibes, here's Gareth Emery and Maria Lynn. This is We'll Be Okay.

Water, the Dan Harrison remix. Dan's been remixing lots of classics just recently and some really brilliant versions. Played a couple of them on the Love the 90s festival the other week, you might have noticed. Before that was Gareth Emery and Maria Lynn and We'll Be Okay. Track listing for this week's show, as always, well, you'll find it on my website, davepearce.co.uk. Just go to the Delirium section there and find out more about the tunes that we're playing on the show and tracks that we've played over the last few weeks as well, if you want to get a bit of a catch-up. Now, Charlotte loves all things old school trance, and Charlotte's particularly excited to be heading to Ibiza this summer. I'm looking forward to it as well. She's going to be joining us at Amnesia in Ibiza on the 23rd of September for the Kevin and Perry Amnesia Experience, which is going to be mad. So Charlotte's looking forward to that. She hasn't said whether she's bringing her bucket hat. I sincerely hope so. Anyway, this is the tune that she wanted from back in the day, and what a track it is as well. Here's ATN and Miss a Day.

Miss a Day, playing that for Charlotte, who's joining us in Ibiza on the 23rd of September for the Kevin and Perry Amnesia Experience at Amnesia Nightclub. Time for my top five tunes this week, and at number five, here comes Kalu and Studio Killers and Physical, Ode to the Bouncer.

got to tell you that track really grows on you. Number 5 this week, Kalu and Studio Killers and Physical, Ode to the Bouncer. And at number 4, here's Jaw and Till Sunrise.

It's Dave Pitts playing you my top five tunes this week. Hope you're enjoying the tracks. That was Jaw Till Sunrise at number 4 at 3. This is DJ Try and Pagan and Thinking of You.

So DJ Tri and Pagan, a thing of you at number 3 in my top 5 this week. And at number 2, it's Gareth Emery and Annabelle and DJ Tri. This is Broken Skies.

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So number one on Delirium this week was Key 450 and Bo Bruce and Empty Space. And now we're going in the mix with Joseph James.

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0: Whatever you're doing this weekend, make sure that you are tuned in to Simo Soulful Sundays every single Sunday morning from 10. Just a little bit of music that's good for the soul. I'll be doing Simo's first dance. I want you to get in touch and let me know, what was the song that you smooched to? What was the song that maybe you had a massive rave to and you hit the dance floor for the first time as a married couple? Make sure you listen to Simo's Soulful Sundays. Intermag
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0: Chick on your Fezzy Pop Show. I'm going to be down at the Indies Bar in Seal Street on the 19th of September doing a 24-hour DJ-a-thon, raising money for Little Holly. Be great to see you down there. It starts at 2 and it finishes at 2. And I'm going to be doing my radio show live from 12 to 2 on Indie Mom Radio. 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

It's Simo with you here on In Demand Radio. It's Racky Bolla. It's always Say It With, and guess what it is? It's only a feel-good Friday. It's Simo with you here right the way through until 7 o'clock this morning. Then Bolla is going to come bounding through the door. I cannot believe it's a week since Retrospective. This time last week, we were sat here. We were waiting for it all to happen, weren't we? We're waiting for Reminisce. We're waiting for Retrospective. I feel like Christmas has been and gone now. That's what I feel like. We've got to wait till next year. And as Lee keeps saying, make sure you do sign up, because if you don't, you ain't going to get a ticket. I think this is the first year we're going to actually sell out before Christmas, honestly. Never mind Christmas, before the end of September. So get signed up, reminiscefestival.com, and you could be rating yourself as a big fat 10 rather than a 1 for missing out. I am coming in at a big 10 this morning. Got the British Fitness Awards, the irony of that, me hosting that, but for the but I think it's about the 11th or 12th year at the Crown Plaza tomorrow night. Super excited about that. Really, really looking forward to it. What are you up to this weekend? How are you rating yourself? Get in touch and let me know. I, as I say, I'm coming in at a big, big, fat 10. It's Miles Smith.

Tommy Mae Getting Older, that brilliant, such a good feeling. I absolutely love that. Brothers in Rhythm it was, wasn't it? It is just amazing. I'm absolutely obsessed with that. It's brilliant. It's Simo with you here on In Demand Radio. It is the Brekkie Butler. It's all that we'd say it with. And I want to say a massive hello to anybody who might be coming down or registered at the Wirral and Chester Business Fair, because we are going to be there on Thursday. Out and about, me and Hayley are getting ourselves about everywhere for In Demand at the minute. Going to be there on Thursday. Now, I think I'm right in saying you can still get yourself an exhibitor place, so you can pay to get yourself a stand. If you go in as a visitor, you can just rock up anytime. I think between 10 and 3:30 next Thursday, you can bounce on up there and go, you're right, you okay, here we are. And if you're thinking of setting up like a small business, anything that, you know, you've thought to yourself, this is what I really fancy doing, but I need a little bit of advice, then they can jump in and they can help you. So check it out, WirralBizFair.com. WirralBizFair.com, that's B-I-Z, and you could be joining us. Massive rumours that Sabrina Carpenter could be touring next year. I missed out.

0: A little bit more. Makes me want to go. So that is Mal P. I think I'm pronouncing that right, aren't I? Haven before that. It's Simo with you here on In Demand Radio. It's the Brekkie Butler. It is All With, Say It With, and it's time now for the Simo Stat. Now, we all have one of these at home, don't we? And I'm going to be quizzing Lee Butler about this later. We all have one of those junk drawers at home, don't we? And it is one of those drawers that's just full of all the rubbish that you find all around your house. So, in a recent survey, almost feel like my family fortunes on this. In a recent survey, what was the most popular random item found in your kitchen junk drawer? What was the most random item found in your kitchen junk drawer? Again, as always, people, please, please keep it clean.
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Someday, somewhere. Somewhere, someday, somehow. Sorry, got myself a little bit excited there. It's Simo with you here on In Demand Radio. It is a Brekkie Butler, it's always say it with, and it is time to reveal a Simo stat this morning, which is what has been voted the number one most random item that you keep in your junk drawer. Like I say, I'm going to work quizzily about this. You know the one they've got in the kitchen? And you can never shut it either, can you? You start off, you clean it up about like once every 5 years, and then

It starts building up again. I've actually got bits. This is how scatty I am at the minute. I've got bits of a broken bracelet. Like I had like a chain thing and it broke into the drawer. And I've got all the little beads off it in there at the minute. Loads of people getting in touch saying string. That's a good one. Nails. Not a bad shout from you, Davey. Little nails. That's all right. What about drawing pins? Yes, Kel. That's a great choice. The actual answer is birthday candles. We all have them, don't we? And then it gets someone's birthday and we're rummaging around and you just got the number one. You go, that's all I've got in the minute. So birthday candles. I dread to think what's in Butler's junk drawer. I really do. Tell you what though, I've got a corking battle of the decades for you. I can hear you.

0: like I'm saying that wrong. To the floor. I'm not even going to try. It says Vi Descendo. I'm not even going to try. I think that's like what to the floor means in a different language. I should really have checked that, shouldn't I? That would have made much more sense. Anyway, time for the Battle of the Decades, and it's the choice of Sarah this morning. Sarah, who wouldn't have had far to go home from M&S the other day from St. Helens, actually. Sarah in St. Helens said, oh, do me a favour, I'm on the early shift and I've still got reminisce blues. I'm signed up for next year and I really, I think I might have done this last week, you know, but I do think it's allowed to do it again. So forgive me if I've already done this, and I promise I'll stop banging on about reminisce because I'm just going to make us all sad. But I do feel that we need to chuck this one in again, don't we? This is today's Battle of the Decades for Sarah in St. Helens. Come on, we can do it again.
1: Battle of the Decades on the Brekkie Butler with In Demand Events.

Coming up in a couple of minutes from now, Lee Butler is here for a massive Feel Good Friday and an incredible Battle of the Decades from Sarah in St. Helens. We had to put Susumi on today, didn't we? Wow. I am ready to party again. Coming up for you, I've got another Morning Glory anthem. And of course, that Battle of the Decades was all with the fabulous guys at In Demand Events. Get them sorted for your event. If you've got your event in the diary or you're looking at getting your event in the diary, get the dates fired over to our team. You could be having Lee Butler, not here in the studio, at your event. Steve Cocky at your event. Jack Hellier, Steve Weaver. Everything can just be sorted. I can do it all under under one email. You know, they can sort out everything. Oh, God, I need to do my dance floors. I need to book this. Oh, no. And then I need to book that. Oh, and then I've got to sort that. I'll never get time to do this. When am I going to get time to do that? All of these things can be sorted simply by email in info@indemand.com.

0: Ann.events. And don't be sat there thinking to yourself, oh, do you know what? This is well out of my price range. It doesn't matter how big or small it is. Get them an email sent straight away, info@indemand.events, or follow them on Instagram, indemandevents, and drop them a little DM and they will sort it out for you. And you can get an upgraded package. You certainly can, right till the end of September. So get it booked in the diary. And speaking of upgraded packages, Lee Butler's on the way with his morning glory.
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0: It's a man breakfast, and you know it's a Friday, not just a normal Friday. But when you hear House of Bamboo, it's not just a Friday.
1: It's a feel-good Friday.
2: Woo-hoo. I can't believe it's a week since Retrospective.
0: Wow.
2: That's mad. I want to do it all again this weekend.
0: No, I know. The Reminisce Blues, they're real.
2: I know. My daughter messaged me yesterday saying, I'm so sad. I want to go back to Reminisce.
0: I know loads of people.
2: I feel a bit sad this week.
0: I wonder
2: week.
0: What everyone's doing this weekend. They're resting up, do you think?
2: No, probably. They're probably all still knackered.
0: Anyone on the lash again, do you think?
2: I don't think I could do it all over again this weekend, even though I want to.
0: Played your Sunny Federa as well, the new one with Becky Hill. Low step ahead of all before. It's the day today, Simo.
2: Oh, 19th?
0: No. I'll let you off, though.
2: 18th?
0: It's been a tough week, hasn't it?
2: Friday the 18th.
0: It is!
2: It is! It is!
0: Do you want your national days?
2: Go on.
0: Guess what this one is?
2: Go on.
0: National First Love Day.
2: That's quite cute, isn't it?
0: Your national first love. It's difficult to know what you, like, your first love.
2: Yeah.
0: You have, like, your little... Like your first romances, don't you? Where you feel like you're devastated. But when you look back, you think,
2: what on earth was I crying
0: about? What was I on about
2: there?
0: I remember when I went to Benidorm with my dad's football team.
2: Oh, that's not the show event.
0: 15 or 16 it was.
2: Please don't tell me someone fancied you then.
0: 15 or 16 it was, and I met this girl called Melanie.
2: Melanie.
0: From Blackpool.
2: All right, Melanie.
0: Melanie. I remember her dad

0: said, we'll go up and ask our Melanie.
1: Oh,
0: right.
1: No.
0: And I spent a couple of days just around Benidorm with her and stuff. And then, like, when we went home, I was absolutely devastated.
1: Oh,
0: do you know, like, a 15
1: year old?
0: I was sobbing.
1: Oh, bless you.
0: Sobbing.
1: We're not Melanie listening now.
0: Go and ask our Melanie.
1: Oh, love
0: go
1: it.
0: On.
1: Go on.
0: It's national 4 p.m. finish day. Well,
1: oh,
0: that'll do us today.
1: That's fine.
0: If
1: that's
0: you didn't
1: great.
0: Work now, make sure you tell your boss. What is it?
1: Finish at 4 p.m. day.
0: And if
1: Butler
0: anyone questions
1: Simo
0: it,
1: said.
0: The brekkie butler said it's all right.
1: Yeah, go on.
0: Officially. Right, highs are 17 degrees. Degrees.
1: Degrees. Degrees. Degrees.
0: Degrees.
1: Degrees. Degrees. Degrees. Degrees. Degrees. Degrees. Degrees. Degrees. Degrees. Degrees. Degrees. Degrees. Degrees. Degrees. Degrees. Degrees. Degrees. Degrees. Degrees. Degrees. Degrees. Degrees. Degrees. Degrees. Degrees. Degrees. Degrees. Degrees. Degrees. Degrees. Degrees. Degrees. Degrees. Degrees. Degrees. Degrees. Degrees. Degrees. Degrees. Degrees. Degrees. Degrees. Degrees. Degrees. Degrees. Degrees. Degrees. Degrees. Degrees. Degrees. Degrees. Degrees. Degrees. Degrees. Degrees. Degrees. Degrees. Degrees. Degrees. Degrees. Degrees. Degrees. Degrees. Degrees. Degrees. Degrees. Degrees. Degrees. Degrees. Degrees

0: Banjo, I Need a Lover, and Byron Stingley.
1: Sounds so good,
2: there's
1: doesn't
2: a party
1: it?
2: Party going on.
0: Oh, what a tune.
1: Wow.
0: Before that, we
1: like
0: played, yeah, Ellie Oakes.
1: I do love that, actually. It's really, really good, that, isn't it? What a tune on a Feel Good Friday.
0: We played you Trapped as well. I mean, how many big tunes?
1: That sounds great. That, and you've got a lot to stand up to now. The Morning Glory after playing all them.
0: Well, listen, all this week we've been reliving some moments from the field. And it's Friday. It's the last time we'll do this.
1: Yes, okay.
0: Because we're reliving all last weekend. Mm. We're going into the main arena with the track that everyone said, Leah, you're going to play.
1: You're going to do it.
0: So I didn't play it for 25 minutes into my set.
1: I know, yeah.
0: But when it did, it went mental.
1: It did, yeah.
0: People have been sending me clips from all over the arenas, you know, different areas and different angles of like when certain tracks were dropping and all the effects and the visuals. But I thought on a Friday, if we're going to do it and relive it, it should be today.
1: It's got to be today.
0: Are you ready for it?
1: Do it.
0: It's your Morning Glory Anthem.
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0: coming in, coming at you. Get to Core Degrees of Motion. Do you want it right now? Played you my 4 o'clock in the morning anthem. Played you Kendo and Need a Lover, Ellie Oakes. I mean, wow.
1: That is one heck of
0: that
1: a
0: is.
1: Line. That is for a Friday morning.
0: Yeah, so many
1: oh,
0: big tunes.
1: My throat, that one. Oh. I don't know how he talks like that. Honestly.
0: Steve DeWeave.
1: Oh, it hurts me throat.
0: He's a big growler, is he? He's a big growler, that lad. What are you laughing at? No, he's one.
1: Oh, right.
0: Not he hasn't got one. Don't be soft. Don't be silly.
1: Sorry, I'm such a child.
0: Stop it. Honestly, put the ball away, will you?
1: Sorry.
0: Put the ball away.
1: Anyway, let's mention Rise Competition.
0: Hi to everyone at Rise Competitions. Yeah. Big Rye was in the field, wasn't he?
1: Yeah, Boogie Rye. It was just so funny the way he was going on. He was like a little celeb, wasn't he? Well, not a little celeb.
0: Well, a big tall,
1: celeb,
0: 6 foot eight celeb.
1: Have you seen the video of us online as well? Where like, we're jumping up to him.
0: I know, he's huge.
1: I was like, oh, Big Rye, you know.
0: Should
1: right?
0: be Big Rise Competition,
1: yeah,
0: really.
1: Big Rise, yeah, that'd be good, wouldn't it? But there's loads going on there. 3K you can win. There's the Mercedes that's still on there, Deep Sea Adventures, and also the Rolex as well. You still got a few days to enter that.
0: Beautiful, that, isn't
1: it? That's gorgeous. That's an Oyster one. I think it's a men's one we worked out last night. Only
0: 3p. 3 pence to enter that. That's
1: crazy,
0: gorgeous,
1: that
0: Rolex.
1: Isn't it? Whack-a-mole. I do love that. That makes me laugh, that. Also, Liverpool Hospitality tickets. Oasis tickets. There's absolutely shed loads.
0: Don't have a little
1: there.
0: Nose on there.
1: Go on,
0: Rise Competitions. We've got so many big tunes to play. It's Friday. It's Feel Good.
1: Good Friday.
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0: Damage.
1: Damage in dance floors all over the globe, and it's Looking for Love before that. And Time
2: on Powers, baby!
1: Feel Good Friday vibes coming at you. Have you sorted me anything for the end of the month yet?
2: Yes, I'm looking out. There's a lovely little lodge as we are looking over in Cumbria. I've seen a really, really nice one there. You're going to like, looks a little bit snuggly. That's why I like the idea.
1: Anything for me to look at?
2: I'm trying to find it now because they had it the other day. It's a tiny little, I'll find it for you and show you in a bit. You're going to love it.
1: Basically.
2: Loads of nice walks as well, there is.
1: Yeah, so I've got a weekend off the end of this month and I'm looking to do something really snuggly with the missus, and I'm asking you to go on to Lions. Yeah. I'm looking there. They've got loads of different...
2: Look at this
1: one. People
2: don't
1: realise how many different places they've got.
2: You can do like the little pods. You can do one of these big caravans here. You can do a little house thing. Honestly, it's absolutely...

0: But a nice cuddly weekend away with the missus.
1: I'm still thinking, this is nice woodlands all.
0: That's
1: that
0: nice as well,
1: nice,
0: yeah.
1: Doesn't it? That's the one in Ripon. Nice. Honestly, I could sit on this all day. I'll give you a book by tomorrow.
0: Right, okay. Gonna play your Duke Dumont and Jax Jones and the brilliant I Got You. It's Friday. It's Feel Good Friday.

0: Django.
1: You're live, you're local, it's your local way to wake up. It's Lee and Simo with Say It With Good Morning. That was Million Dollar Bill, Beyond Chicago. Played your Duke Dumont as well, and I got you Jax Jones. We've got JK's Beat It to play next.
0: Oh, that's good. A massive good. What Liverpool a tune. Anthem. That's yeah. Brilliant for Friday morning. Hey, I don't know if you caught my stat on the way in this morning, and it was, what is the most popular item? You know, we've all got those junk drawers at home. What's the most random but most popular item that ends up in those junk drawers? Like right underneath everything else. Have a little think about what you have in yours.
1: Okay, so this is the junk drawer you've got in the house.
0: Yeah, you know
1: the
0: one where you've just got everything
1: where
0: in.
1: Where would that drawer be? So let me tell you where there's a couple in ours.
0: Oh, is there?
1: Like, the one by the bed's a bit of a junk drawer. You know Dion's one?
0: That's a good one.
1: On her side.
0: That's all your beauty stuff. Yeah, just like she's got face packs and everything.
1: Yeah, but scissors in there, nail clippers.
0: Oh, yeah.
1: Like, all sorts. Bits of glue, all sorts going on in there. Headache tablets.
0: Oh, she'll need them, won't she?
1: There's all sorts in that drawer. So there's one there. There's one downstairs in the kitchen as well.
0: The kitchen one. You see the kitchen one.
1: Which one do you mean?
0: I mean the kitchen one. That's just got a bit of everything else. Tape measures and all kinds. Do you know what the most random?
1: No, that's by the bed. That's in a bag.
0: Is it? Yeah, just in case.
1: When she goes on a night out.
0: Yeah. That's measures off. No, Bertie candles. You always find random ones of them at the bottom,
1: Bertie,
0: don't you?
1: Bertie candles, yeah.
0: But like, we have all kinds in there. I've got broken bracelets.
1: Sellotape is always in there.
0: Sellotape,
1: a few different ones, like masking tape, sellotape, big ball of string.
0: Yeah, and you're like, you think you never ever use. It's like the most random thing ever.
1: All the random knives in there as well. Like you didn't want to throw out, but they've gone in there as well.
0: Like the butter knives your nana that were round at the end with the yellow handles.
1: There's all sorts in there, isn't there? Anyone's going to have a little

0: got a beard on Inderman Breakfast.
1: You got a beard.
0: You got a beard.
1: I'll never not hear that now.
0: Before that, Beyond Chicago, a $1 million bill. We're playing so many big tunes. It's a Friday. It's a feel good Friday. And all your big anthems, they are continuing between 8 and 9. All your mentions too. If you want to shout, hit us up. If you are, maybe it's 1 week since the field.
1: Yeah, maybe you're still struggling. Maybe your feet are still in Shirdley Park.
0: At this time last week, maybe you hadn't done your 50 or 60,000 steps.
1: I know, maybe. And maybe you weren't feeling a little bit worse for wear. You had that little nervous poo feeling, didn't you?
0: Oh, God, you have to ruin it, don't you? Here's me talking about blisters on your feet and like sore hips and dodgy knees. And you're talking about number twos.
1: Sorry,
0: I've got to lower the bar, haven't you? You have to.
1: All the time, I'm
0: right,
1: sorry.
0: Big tunes playing next.
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0: breakfast. Do you want to do it?
1: Go on,
0: you do it. Here it is.
1: I'd rather take a bath
0: with Ainsley Harriott. Oh, the BVs.
1: Do you know what? I generally always think...
0: Do you think we should do a remix of it and put that vocal in there?
1: Absolutely, I think we should. And I always wonder how they could actually squeeze in a bath with Ainsley Harriott. Be a tight squeeze, wouldn't it?
0: A big unit, you know.
1: Yeah, well, that's what I thought.
0: He is.
1: Imagine that, me squeezing it, slipping in the side. Ainsley. Me and Ainsley, hey, all the water would spill out.
0: Roger Sanchez, another chance. Longo and Wayne, like One Life stand.
1: Oh, I tell you, I still love that. You know,
0: can it tell it's a
1: great
0: Friday, can't you? It's
1: yeah,
0: a
1: feel good Friday. Friday.
0: You can choose some of the tunes. We've had some brilliant tune requests. Someone's just asked for Mark Knight and Man with the Red Face.
1: What a good
0: choice.
1: So
0: I'm
1: going
0: to spin that next.
1: Get that on.
0: Leanne, looking forward to doing nothing this week after a long week in work, after Reminisce and Retrospective. She did The Weeknd.
1: Oh, double header. I wonder if she's going to do the same next year. That'll be good. When loads of people actually getting in touch this morning. On to Chris, to Paul as well, saying, actually, I still think my feet are still in Shirley Park.
0: Loads of people, yeah.
1: Honest to God.
0: Jen and Gez, I think it is.
1: Jen and Gez, they actually, they messaged in on Wednesday asking us to do this on Friday.

0: Superfly and Love Struck. We love that, don't we?
1: That was brilliant. That's, it just sounds just like a proper Us song, that, isn't
0: yeah,
1: it?
0: Yeah, I love that. Before that, Becky Hill, Joel Corry on the remix of Better Off Without You. So many big tunes, including a huge one on the way. Resonance Q Sunday plays next. We're doing loads of your Feel Good to Friday anthems. Loads of people, Philly's been on saying, Lee, can you play Resonance Q? I heard you and Steve play it in the Bounce Back Arena. We did.
1: Yeah, you did. Do you know what? I keep saying this, but that was my daughter's favourite set of the day. She came back, because I was still on air at that point. She came back, she went, oh my God, Lee and Cocky and the Bounce Back was amazing. She was just beside herself.
0: We did half enjoy all our sets. The Legends set at 5 p.m. when I was on. Do you see the crowd on the Legends
1: stage?
0: Yeah,
1: I also heard you on the Legends stage.
0: We turned it up a little bit.
1: Yeah, turned it up a little bit. Honestly, we were all like sat there going, yeah, so we're just going to speak about this on the radio. The minute you were on.
0: Thanks to everyone who filled that Legends stage at 5, even in the rain. They stayed with me.
1: That made with it all though, didn't it? I want to say big hello as well, because I think they were there for the first time. It was Lee and Billy at Platinum Windows.
0: Yeah, the boys.
1: They loved it last weekend. Had a day off making all your windows, your doors. They do. Don't forget, one thing we always forget to mention is about them doing

0: the trade stuff. They can turn that round in like 24 hours. So if someone's out to your windows in your business, give them a shout. And even if you trade, they'll knock a bit of dizzy off for you if you mention us as well.
1: Kellyanne's been on late. Come on, please. Another request for Resonance Queues someday we did in that big bounce back arena. Take you back to last Saturday. I hope you've got a nice chilled weekend planned, everybody.
0: Yes.
1: To recoup and get yourself in the zone. Make sure you

0: versus Chess and Status.
1: Chess and Status.
0: Chess and Status featuring Debbie.
1: Just Debbie.
0: It just doesn't,
1: just like it sounds so weird.
0: You know when you've got
1: weird,
0: all these other ones
1: it,
0: like yeah. featuring Cheyenne, featuring Shift Key, featuring Poppy Basco.
1: Yeah.
0: Then you've got Chasing Status featuring Debbie.
1: Just our Deb, isn't
0: it's
1: it?
0: It's just our Deb. Deborah.
1: Like Debbie Gale.
0: It's called Gone Too Far. It's new music on In Demand. A big shout to...
1: Say it with.
0: I
1: had a lovely tea last night.
0: Oh, you went to Charles, didn't you?
1: Tea, yeah.
0: Sam and I ate.
1: Sam. Oh, it's really nice. It was lovely. We had a real. Do you know when you have like a really nice night when you're just sat in chilling?
0: Is she a bit posh on the sly?
1: Is she heck?
0: Are you sure?
1: She's not posh.
0: I don't know, you know, there's a posh element in
1: there. She just looks posh. She's not posh.
0: Yes, she does. She looked very posh at the Fezzy.
1: She looked amazing at the Fezzy, didn't she? I was like, wow, she looked incredible. Little like blazer on and now underneath. Bloody hell. Oh
0: you can't say that.
1: No, you can't.
0: Well, we're sorry, but we're not really.
1: Sorry, we're not really sorry. She looked amazing.
0: Soz not soz. Soz not soz. Soz not soz. Soz not soz. Soz not soz.
1: Soz not soz. Anyway, get yourself an advent calendar for Say It With the Fab.
0: Yeah, big shout to them.
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0: Friends, I'm Breakfast. Real feel-good Friday vibes coming in from good. Ginny, Keep Warm and Robin S. Show Me Love. Before that, a Swedish House Mafia and their new one called Happiness Is So Sad. And we played you Guetta and Roland and When Love Takes Over.
1: That's I tell you what, did you see Cheryl Cole doing that with Kerry Rowland actually on Instagram?
0: Nope.
1: It's really good. She's like, literally, they've just been in some random karaoke bar. I think it was at a Pride event. And Cheryl Cole and Kerry Rowland just burst into When Love Takes
0: Over. Honestly.
1: Try and find it today. It's brilliant. It's really good. Cheryl Cole looks amazing, by the way.
0: Does she?
1: Yeah, she looks really good.
0: Right. Okay, yeah. So listen, Tina's been on having a girly day today with her daughter Molly, having a pamper and a shopping day in town.
1: Nice, just what you need. That'll be lovely.
0: So that's
1: that.
0: Nice, isn't it? Dave was hitting the gym after it feels like he left his legs in Shirdley Park.
1: Oh my
0: this
1: God.
0: It's a serious leg workout, isn't it? Reminisce.
1: It is. Honestly, I tell you what, is it your quads that your top of your legs?
0: It is.
1: Oh,
0: it is.
1: My quads on Sunday, I felt like.
0: Even my calves, on the back of your calves.
1: Yeah. And do you know me pink sparkly boots that I loved, me $8.99 pink sparkly boots? I generally wanted to set them on fire by the end of the day. I wanted to take them off.
0: Getting your footwork right at Reminisce is so important.
1: Yeah,
0: because you've got to get the blend between what looks good but what's comfy. Because if you go for looks and then they're hurting you, you're in trouble, aren't you?
1: Yeah. Do you know what was funny though? It was about, it must have been about 7:30. I went to me mate. I went, right, these are coming off. I can't stand in these. 10:30, I'm still bouncing around in them, dancing to you.
0: All of
1: a sudden, I forgot about my feet.
0: Yeah. So many people absolutely reliving the glory weekend last weekend. If you haven't signed up yet, please.
1: Oh, hurry up, guys. Honestly.
0: The tickets go on sale at the end of the month. The early bird tickets are only on sale for 5 days, only to those who sign up. We've had nearly 30,000 sign-ups.
1: Oh, that's unbelievable,
0: for Friday
1: isn't it?
0: And Saturday. ReminisceFestival.com. Go and sign up. This is Cat's Eye, an animal.

0: Tell you what. Well, I'll tell you what's in second place. Third place is Egypt. Second place was France. Where do you think?
1: Oh, don't say it. You're not, are you? You're not going to say it, are you?
0: Spain.
1: I'll pack it in.
0: 28% of UK visitors who go to Spain say they end up with food poisoning.
1: Oh, stop. I'm not eating nothing. You're going to jinx me, you.
0: I know, I imagine.
1: You're
0: going to
1: you're bringing a jinx in, aren't you?
0: I just saw it. It made me laugh thinking of you.
1: Did it, yeah? Hey, oh, nice
0: hey,
1: one.
0: I've got a good way you could spin this, though. You could say that you've got food poisoning, get stuck in Spain, and get yourself a few extra days off.
1: Oh, hang on.
0: Hang on.
1: Hang on a minute. Hang I don't want to jinx it, though.
0: Yeah, but that's all right, isn't it?
1: As long as you don't say nothing, don't mention it to no one.
0: Well, I won't say anything at all. We'll just keep that between
1: me
0: and you.
1: Keep that between us.
0: Yeah,

0: With the bass?
1: With the bass.
0: In your face?
1: Yeah.
0: In the place?
1: All over the place.
0: All over the place. It's sounded like a really sharp MC.
1: Yeah, all over.

0: the place.
1: In the place.
0: All over your face.
1: In the place with the bass. All over the place.
0: I'm doing my audition with MC Floater.
1: Jeez, honestly.
0: Anyone would think it was a Friday?
1: MC Floater in the building. Here she is. Guilty pleasure time at Rise Competitions.
0: Yeah, oh my goodness me. Now, they've got some amazing things on here. I think one of the best things that they've put on here, I know you can win loads of cash, but is to win this Smith's voucher.
1: By the way, can we mention the watch?
0: Oh my God, yeah, the Rolex. Let's go to that.
1: Win anything on there. If I could
0: win it.
1: Oh, it's beautiful.
0: 3p that is. Where's that gone? 3p to get a Rolex. It's unbelievable. There it is.
1: Oh, it's gorgeous, isn't it?
0: We've only got until the 24th of September, though. And it's one of those, you know, like if you turn around and you say, right, I've got a fiver, you can throw it in and it'll automatically add your 166 tickets dead quick.
1: Yeah.
0: So you could have a go.
1: Quick, dead quick, lad.
0: Get yourself a Rolex. Oyster, what that is, a proper, it's a fella's one, isn't it?
1: Yeah. Hey,
0: that, imagine getting that. Dion could win that for you and give it you for Christmas and pretend she bought it.
1: Well, I don't mind.
0: That's all right, isn't it?
1: I'm all right with that.
0: Yeah, Rise Competitions, RYS. Now, the guilty pleasure today, it's for a very special reason. Because there's been a big like survey thing, you know, and all these people do these surveys about the most sing-alongable song in your kitchen, and this is the one that won.
1: Right, okay, well let's see if people sing along to it this morning.
0: Have a sing in the kitchen if you're making a cuppa.
1: On a Friday, the Reminisce Rewind is next, and it's going to give everyone a chance on a Friday to choose every single tune.
0: Yes.
1: Okay, so relive some of their big moments from last week.
0: Amazing.
1: Your guilty pleasure. It's Simo, apparently the most sung song in the kitchen.
0: Correct.
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0: we finally made it to the end of the week. 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And I hope all your blisters, all your sore knees, I hope you've been rubbing Voltarol all over your shaky hips this week. 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It's game on.
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Feel the energy on a Friday. The Reminisce Rewind giving you a chance to dance and choose every single anthem. And Kelly was first in. Lee, any chance of your Lee Butler and ADF mashup? We absolutely love it. All the girls who have already signed up for Reminisce 2027, reminiscefestival.com. If you ain't signed up yet, you need to, because nearly 30k have signed up for their early bird tickets, which will save you on the Friday and the Saturday. Lee, it's Jade, Pablo, Matty, and we're all tuned in Ireland, locked in to the Reminisce Rewind. We listen every single morning. We were all at Reminisce and we had the best time. Any chance you could dig out Escape and In Control? I've got to say, I didn't hear it in any arena this year. I was a bit disappointed, but it was an amazing day. Well, here it is for you on a feel-good Friday morning tune.

The Reminisce Rewind Friday with I'm So Pretty. Hi to the girls in Garston. And you're getting a chance to choose all the tunes. Taking it back to the old school, because I'm an old fool who's so cool. If you were on the Legend stage last Saturday at 5 p.m, when thousands of you came to support me on my first set, you will hear me drop that in there, and it went mental before that, playing with Nice. For Carl and Tom and Stewie, you were in Heighten and Escape and In Control. For all the girls in Ireland, this is always a top request on the Reminisce Rewind. So all the girls are listening in Rainford, in their hair and beauty salon, Bells and Bows, and they all had an amazing time in the field. They came on Friday to Retrospective saying, Lee, that's our flagship Friday now, we're not missing one. The orchestra were amazing. Pete Waterman was amazing. We had the best time. Can you play DJ Dado for us all? We're listening in the salon this morning. It would make our morning. Of course it can. From 1995, tune.

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0: The Reminisce Rewind.
1: Lee, it's Friday and all the boys are on site in Waverley. We're all promised an early dart. If you can play the Reminisce intro from 2022. We were all at the field last weekend and we've been on site all week. Can you spin it for all the lads? I certainly can.

And while

Wales. If you were Affinity Hair Extensions, they do everything there. They looked after Dion and she's thrilled to bits with it. They're up there in Garston. They're on our socials as well. I'm So Pretty. They have an amazing hair wall there. That and they do absolutely everything. They're such good fun as well. They're dead welcome and they're brilliant. Have a little nose. I'm So Pretty, the official sponsors. The Reminisce Intro 2022. Ashes JD Tribute finishing it off. Didn't play that in full this year. Played sections of it in that main arena. So it's the weekend. John's been on with his Mrs. Di. Saying, Lee, it's a chilled weekend for us this weekend. Any chance of bass up for me and the missus, who are doing as little as possible this weekend.

anthem and a real feel-good Friday tune. Donna Rain. An Object of My Desire, the North Stars and PPS on the remix before that, Bass Up to the Sop. Friday morning, the Reminisce Rewind, but I'm So Pretty, we're nearly done and dusted. You've chose every single tune in this section. So, Melissa's been on, she's tuned in with Diane and Abby, they're in Anfield, and she's saying, Lee, any chance of the FBI project? And my favourite tune, I was waiting for it, Billy Bunter played it on the Legend stage, where we're listening to Billy play. Billy's brilliant. The Italian Legends from 1991, everybody all over the world, is your tune request.

0: Friday morning's Reminisce Rewind is in the bag with I'm So Pretty. Thank you for everyone who's been in touch. It's impossible to keep a track and do all your mentions, but it's been such a busy show. That is the week out the way. Well done. We got through the week together after Reminisce. I hope the Reminisce blues have backed off. I hope your hips and your knees and your blisters are all okay. I hope you have a lovely chilled weekend, whatever you're doing. I'm back on the Bracky Butler on Tuesday morning. Go and win your weekend. Have a brilliant Friday.
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4: Yeah, now it is time for me. I don't know what happened before. You can't have too much of me. That nobody wants that duty. But anyway, now I am here. It is 10 o'clock and it is now time for the Brunch Club with this big idiot, Steve Weaver, in your ears for the next few hours. It's going to be one of them days, isn't it? So listen, what do we have in store anyway? We have Weaver's Word of the Day. That is coming up a little bit later. And I'll be wanting your words coming into me as well as mine. And of course, the most important thing, you. Yes, your messages, shout-outs and requests. 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

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It's Steve Weaver here with the Brunch Club. So come on in. It's Friday. How is your Friday treating you so far? Is it fantastic or is it a bit of a frumper? There we go. I want you to get involved. Let me know what you're up to, what you're not up to, who you're with. What are your plans for the weekend? Are you doing anything today? Do you need a Stevie squeeze? That is on offer. Or do you just need a tune to get you in the Friday feeling? Let me know. 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

Jazzy and my people on In Demand Radio Liverpool. Right, I ask for you to get involved. Just never, never let me down. Let's get straight to your shouts now. Hello to Harry, Joe and Ada, who says, stay the last day and wear today. Cannot wait to get finished. Can you stick something on to get us in the groove? No worries, lads. Hello to Charlie G, who says, Steve, we're in Benidorm for Vic's 50th. I need a Stevie squeeze as I wrote off dying around the pool. Can we have a shout out for us all? That's Charles, Becky, Vic, Naomi, Carly, Beck, Jenna, Sue, all for Vicky's 50th. Well, enjoy it, girls. Hope you have the best time. And a big, big, big, big Stevie squeeze to you. Get that bar, girls. It'll sort you out. And a later Danielle as well, who says, Steve, I've got the reminisce blues. Yeah. How were we only in that field around about a week ago? It's mad. It's crazy. In fact, I was in the field at this time last week. It is mad, but a big hello to you, my love. Keep your messages coming. I'll keep the tunes coming. Let's have a bit of this. Navos and You and I.

0: Martin Solveig and Intoxicated on Indermann Radio Liverpool. Steve, we're here at the Brunch Club. Let's get to some more of your shouts then. Hello to Tommy B. It's his birthday on the weekend, apparently. So happy birthday to you, my mate. A big shout out to you. I'll get you cheering on for you. Hello to Jay and S Solar Crew. They want to do a happy birthday to Sean. Happy birthday to you. He's working hard, apparently, doing a rewire. So hopefully they get your pints after work, mate. That's the law. Frankie B. Hello to you. Says, I'm in sunny Greece, giving the locals a taste of Indermann Radio. Get it turned up. That's what we like to hear, Frankie. Listen, keep your messages coming. I'll keep the tunes coming. Next, though, we'll be doing Weaver's Word of the Day. Start getting your words ready, and I'll tell you how it works.
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bit of Bieber and What Do You Mean on In Demand. A big shout out to all the Speak crew working hard right now. You know you are. Big hello to you guys. Hello to Alex, who says, give us a shout out to my sister Sue and my future brother-in-law. They are getting married tomorrow. You didn't mention his name, Alex. Not a good start, but anyway, yeah, congratulations to you two. I hope you are very, very happy for a long time. Right, coming up next, we're going to be doing Weaver's Word of the Day. How it works is I'll give you a word that is dominating my brain, my day today, for whatever reason it is, and I'll tell you why. And then I want yours to come into me. I want you to tell me what's a word that is just dominating your day, your brain, maybe your life right now. Get your answers into me, and I'll tell you mine next.

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1: Yeah, here we go then. It is time for the word of the day. I will give you my word that has dominated my day, and I want yours to come into me. So my word of the day today is preparation. And I'll tell you why. I've got a bit of prep to do for a party that I'm at later on. So, you know, I've got to shave my legs and all that jokes. So I've got a bit of preparation to do. So that's constantly on my head at the minute, just to get ready. So I'm just going to have a nice...

nice relaxing time and have a nice few cheeky beers. You know how it works. So that's my one. Preparation. What is your word of the day? Get them into me right now. What is a word that is dominating your brain, your world today? Is it making you happy, sad, angry, mad? Whatever the reason, get them into me right now. 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Steve Weaver's word of the day.

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1: Ooh, like this sample. Like this sample. Ooh, like this sample.

0: very important word of the day.
1: Yes, here we go then. Let's see what your words of the day are. Mine was preparation due to prepping for a party a little bit later on. Let's see what yours are. Hello to Tommy B, who says, Steve, my word of the day is steak because I'm off to Marcello's tomorrow. Oh, lad, enjoy. Gorgeous place, Marcello's. Kevin, hello to you, fella. He says, Steve, my word of the day is ears because I've got an ear infection. Ouch. How can you hear me? Later, Jeff. Oh, sorry. He says, can you give us a big Steve?

0: Yeah. She's just getting sorted for Christmas. Wow. She's getting her deckies out. Oh, you best. You should be best mates with Simo. Listen, thank you for your words of the day.
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0: 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Right, up next, me and you, we're getting to know each other.
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4: Hour number two already. That means it is time for me and you to get to know each other that little bit better. And I do it through my big question of the day, which you can find right now on my Instagram at Steve the Weave ID. Steve the Weave ID. You can't miss my ugly mug. Get over there, give us a follow and get your answers on the stories. But if you can't be bothered, don't worry. It's going to be in your ears in a few minutes.

said he swims and lose control on In Demand Radio. Quick shout out to do to all the lads at We Make Kate. They're fitting out now in any weather at all. They just need a Stevie squeeze. No worries, boys. Big, big, big, big Stevie squeeze to you. Right, this hour, as I said, we get closer. We get to know each other that little better. And it's all done through my big question of the day. If you don't know how it works, I throw a question out there via the airwaves, via my Insta at SteveTheWeaveID. And with your answers, my answer back to you, that's it. We get to know each other. That's how simple it is. And I'll be getting that question in your ears very soon.

0: Bebarexa and New Religion on Inbound Radio. Let's get some shouts done. Hello to Timbo Spice, who says, Steaky, give me a big Stevie squeeze, please. I'm working out of Liverpool right now. Of course, I can, lad. Big, big, big, big Stevie squeeze to you. Dan and Connie want me to do a huge happy birthday to Daz. Currently tuning in Wrexham. Happy birthday to you, mate. I hope you have a boss day. And Sally, hello to you, says, I think it's everybody's birthday today. Not mine, like, but you never know. Hello to Sally, who says, Steve, can you give me a happy birthday shout out, please? Sad, I know. It's not sad, Sally. It's not at all right? She's 42 and she's treating herself to a Trafford Centre shopping trip. I love that, love, and I hope you get something stunning for yourself. Big, big, big, big Stevie squeeze to you, and a huge happy birthday from all the In Demand Radio family to you, my love. So, let's get the big one out.
1: And now, it's time for you to drop everything. Open your ears and listen to something very, important. It's Steve Weaver's Big Question of the Day.
0: Yes, it is. It's time to get my big one out for you, and I want your answers coming into me. And I reckon we've all got an answer for this. So here we go. Today's big question is this. I want to know, what is it that people do in public that annoys you? Think about it. Could be a few things. Could be a lot of things, to be fair. What is it? Something people do in public that annoys you. Maybe they've done it today in front of you. And it's got you. And it's ruined your Friday. Come on, get your answers in. What is it that people do in public that annoys you? Get your answers in right now. Text the word radio, your message to 60030, or get on the Inbound Radio app. Drop me a message via that into the studio, or head over to Instagram, Steve the Weaver ID. It is today's big question of the day. What is it something people do in public that annoys you?

Johnny Federa and Say Something. Hello to Paul, who wants to do a shout out for Macy and Lewis, who are on way to Paris for Macy's 18th. Well, have the best time ever and a huge happy birthday to you. Hi, it's Tommy B. Now, you may have said before, I'm getting so many mentions in today for people's birthdays. He says, apparently, September is the month where the most birthdays happen in the year because around Christmas time, I'll let you fill in the rest. Yes, okay, there you go. Christmas babies everywhere. Right, coming up next, your answers.

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on my skin. KCB, Jack Jones, and Last Day of Summer on In Demand Radio. Right, it's big question of the day answer time. I've asked you, what is something that people do in public that annoys you? Let's get through some right now. Let's have a look on my Instagram at Steve the Weave. Right, here we go. Hello to Millsy, who says, Steve, when people pick their nose and eat... sorry if you're on your lunch. Hello to the Across the Park podcast boys, who say, Steve, something that annoys us is people play football. The Blues. Come on, you aren't doing that bad. Come on, I don't think you've been beaten this year, have you? Have you? I don't know. Don't think so. Hello to Hayley. Hello to you, love. She says, Steve, something that annoys me, what people do in public, is breathe. Who's hurt you, eh? Who's hurt you? Bless you. Hello to Sydney, who says, Steve, what annoys me when people do in public is when they ride bikes on the pavement. Oh, do you know what? I was walking through town yesterday and... What is it with all these food delivery guys? They're always on the pavement. They're never on the road. Why? Flying as well. Yeah, it does my head in there. Listen, keep your answers coming in. What is something people do in public that annoys you?

0: Tame Impala and Loser on In Demand Radio. It's Steve Weaver here, and it is time to get your answers out.
1: And now it's time for your answers to the big question of the day.
0: Yeah, here we go then. I think I've opened up a can of worms here. Today's big question was, what is something people do in public that annoys you? And there's quite a few weird and wonderful things. Let's get through them right now. Hello to Richie, who's gone with, people looking at me, Steve. Maybe they fancy a lad. Take it as a compliment. Hello to Jay, says people who don't pick up their dog poop. Yeah, it's not a great one, that, but you get fined for that now, don't you? Hello to Lucy, says, I hate it when people blow snot out their nose. Yeah. Get it on a footy pitch. Maybe if no one's near you, but yeah, no, I get that with you, love. I have done it, but only on a footy pitch. Hello to Debbie, who says, when people smoke and don't use deodorant.
2: They were.
0: Hello to Ray, who says, when someone spits a big greenie on the floor. Yeah, not, and, oh, it's not nice that at all, is it? Do you know what I mean? Tina's given me a full-on list. She's gone with things that people annoy me, what they do in public, is people eating loudly, chomping. Bit like that, love. Sorry. Carlos has gone silent farts. Yeah, that's not a good one. And then Jill. And I think this must be somebody who works at an office. She says, something that annoys her what people do in public is when they get a nice big bag of chocolates and they don't offer you one. So I'll give Jill a chocolate, will you? Listen, thank you for today's answers.

0: Destiny's Child, bills, bills, bills. Think about them at the end of the month. Anyway, coming up next, I have no idea, because you're choosing it. Intermad
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Morgan Seatree and Looking for Love, playing that one for Katie today, because apparently she's looking for love. Well, never say never, Katie, never say never. All right, so this is the Hour I've Told You, where you take control of the station, the music, and my gob with all your mentioned shout-outs and requests. So maybe you didn't like that song, then come on. It's Friday. 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

DJ Jean and the Lodge on In Demand Radio, playing that one for Mazza today. Let's get another shout out done as well. Hello to Vicky, who's working hard apparently and can't wait for a week off. All the best to you.

I love. Hello to Pest Force. Hello to you guys. Hope you're doing well. They said, Steve, do us a favour. We are loving the tunes. Can you get a bit of Cotton Eye Joe on? I'll squeeze that on for you. A bit of a cheesy classic. And do you know what I'll do? I'll put it in the Feel Good Friday anthem for you. How about that? The guys at Pest Force, I'll put that in for you. So, yeah, it is coming up next. We're going to be doing it. It's the Feel Good Friday anthem. The indie anthem changes up a little. And basically, it could be anything. It's just got to make us feel good. That's the only law. So it could be cheesy, it could be R&B, it could be dance, it could be indie, it can be anything. But as I say, one rule, it's got to make us feel good, all right? That is coming up next, so get your shouts in for that.

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1: 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But if you need your gutters sorting, these guys are a local company that can do it all. They can bespoke design to your exact specifications and what you need, and even show you what your house will look like before they even do it. So yeah, check them out, Fab Home Improvement. So let's see what's going in the hat. We've got loads in today. Paul from Kirby wants a bit of Maddie Avenue. Sydney wants a bit of Oasis, hoping to get the tickets. Yeah, me too. Davey Fracco wants a bit of Andy Whippy. Richard Chester wants Fountains of Youth. Hello to Kate, who wants a bit of Soul Sister from Train. Adam wants Roof on Fire. Tommy B wants Zombie Nation. Joe wants Space Brothers. Harry wants Amarillo. George wants Voulez-Vous. And as I said, Pest Force, you've got Cotton Eye Joe in there. So here we go then. All right, coming out for the Feel Good Friday anthem. It is. It had to be, didn't it? Yes, Pest Force crew. This one is you. It's the Feel Good Friday anthem.

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It's Nathan and Cade, Sunset Brothers. I'm feeling it just takes me back to the big blue tent. If you remember, many, many years ago, 6 years ago, wow, or five, is it? Whatever, you know what I mean. It's when we did Nosy Safari Park and the summer soirees. How good were those? Bring them back, why not, eh? Who knows, eh? Who knows? Keep your ears peeled. Right, yes, this is the hour where you take control, remember, so let's get some more shouts done. Hello to Phil at Nosley Carpet, who says, stay loving the tunes. If you get a bit of Dancing Divas on, good life. I'll get that on for you next, pal. Baxter. Hello to you, says Steve. Unfortunately today, the big sexy Morgo didn't share his bacon bussy with us. Can you have a word? Morgo, share with the lads, la. Come on, look after each other. Be nice. Zara wanted a bit of course, I'm feeling it. Whack that on for you, love. Hello from Paul from Kirkby's. Hello to you. He says, do us a favour, Steve. Can you get a bit of the bongo song on for us? Paul is proper upset that you didn't choose it. For the Feel Good Friday anthem. Well, do you know what, mate? I'll play it for you. I'll cheer you up. Right, if you are a small business owner right now, you may be thinking, I need a bit of help and I want to get my business out there. So these guys at the Whittle and Chester Business Fair are looking to help you. This is going to be happening on the 24th of September at New Brighton Fall Pavilion. You can be there. You can be a business there. If you're a business to get a higher profile, this exhibition is amazing. They've got sponsorship packages, loads of stuff going on, different exhibitors and sponsors. You get your own page in the event website. If you are looking maybe to get your business out there, then this could be something for you to get booked on. It's with Liverpool BA and they cannot wait to get you down there. So if you want to have a look at this, maybe to book an exhibition or a sponsor packages, you can do it at the Whittle bizfair.co.uk/book, or even better, get in contact with Liverpool BA on 0151 709 8932. That's 0151 709 8932 to get your business out there. Good life.

Steve Brown versus Safri duo, Turn Me Bongo on Hit The Man Radio Liverpool. Steve Weaver here. Not much longer to go with me. I'll be handing over to Dan the Man Kelly very soon indeed to take you the rest of the afternoon on a Friday, and he'll be playing absolute bangers. You know what he's like. So make sure you stay with him. Let's get a couple of more shouts done. Hello to Jaden, who says, give a shout out for me best mate Alfie. He's got his first DJ set tonight, and give him a Stevie Squeeze. Of course I can. Alfie, get in. A big, big, big, big Stevie Squeeze to you. And all the best, lad. I'm sure you'll smash it. And you're probably already a better DJ than me. Hello to Terry and Jerry as well, who says, do us a favour, Steve, whack on a bit of Paddy's Revenge. It's Friday and Terry and Jerry want a party. Yes, boys, I'll get that on for you next. Hello to Sophie, who says, Steve, is there anywhere I can listen to the Enderman Radio live at Reminisce? Yes, you can, my love. Over on the app. Go and have a check of it. It was a brilliant, brilliant day. It was all with the guys at Group 1 Toyota Liverpool who made it happen, really. They're based in Bootle. 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They do MOTs, parts, they do servicing, they do it all. Make sure you give them a little search if you're looking for that Group 1 Toyota Liverpool, or you can give them a call on 0151 404 9550. 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Check them out. And yeah, what a day that was. So have a listen back on that. The whole day is on there. 8 hours of us coming from Reminisce, and it just

Give a Little Love on In Demand Radio. I hope to see them boys very, very soon as well. Right, that is me done, dusted and out of here. As I say, Dan Kelly's going to take you through the rest of the afternoon, so no need to go anywhere. I'll be back in your ears on Saturday, well, technically Sunday morning, midnight to 2, with Private Party. I cannot wait for you to join me then. If not, have a boss weekend, and I'll see you on Monday. Ta-da!

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And Kerry Hilson's The Way Are Y'all on In Demand Radio, Liverpool. I'm Dan Kelly in for Jack, with Perfect Getaways, partner to Jet 2 Holidays and EasyJet Holidays, giving you the best possible prices on the UK's favourite holidays. Music on the way. We've got an Andy Whitby in a moment. After this, which I've not heard for a while.

0: Face the Bright Side on Endemol Radio, Liverpool, heading into the weekend then. Almost a week already since Reminisce Festival. It's flown by. Up next, Madonna and Kai have teamed up and we'll get on their new single After Sound Design next.
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The old Whitney tune, that is Million Dollar Bill on Enderman Radio as we are heading towards the weekend. Get in, we'll get on Jazzy and Chris Lorenzo with Invisible next right after this. It's Clean Bandit and I Don't Want to Hurt You.

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1: Me not working hard. Yeah, right, picture that with a Kodak. Or better yet, go to Times Square, take a picture of me with a Kodak. Took my life from negative to positive, I just want y'all to know that. And tonight, let's enjoy life.

Give Me Everything from Pitbull and Neo on Indomon Radio, Liverpool. I'm Dan Kelly in for Jack. He'll be back after the weekend with Perfect Getaways, rated number one for travel deals on Trustpilot in the UK. Music on the way from MK Carla Monroe in a moment, but first the Swedes and Pharrell. This is One.

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David Zowie on End Man Radio, Liverpool. And we are at the weekend getting underway with Cy Austin. He will be here very soon from 4 o'clock. Music still to come from Chaka Khan and Snoop. Boogie's In My Soul. Get on that next after Dog Sauce. This is Anyway. You're on End Man Radio.

0: Love this over the summer. Trust from Clementine Douglas on In Demand. Dub Dan Kelly. Jack will be back on Monday. Miley Cyrus is also back. Her brand new one in a moment after Big Bass.
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It's PM from Christina Milian. Remember her? She had some boating tunes. Dip It Low. I'm Dan Kelly in with Perfect Getaways for Jack, who's enjoying his own getaway at the moment. He will be back after the weekend. Old School from Rihanna in a moment. After this, from another, which is not on their latest album, Withless, this is Silver Lines.

Sharon V. Bean on End to Mum Radio. Liverpool, no winner again this morning on the Breaky Bowler, which means those tickets for Butler's birthday bash at the 051 will roll over until Monday morning on Give Us a Clue, Kid. Brothers in Rhythm up next after Billy Gillies.

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The old John A tune, covered last year by Ewan McVicar. That is Groofing on Endemum Radio. Liverpool, a couple of new bits on the way. Then we'll get on Alex Warren's new one next after this, which I'm really liking, from Beth. This is called In My Veins.

0: movie was this from? Was it Moulin Rouge?
1: Ewan McGregor? Pretty sure it was. Nicole Kidman, Christina Aguilera, and Lady Marmalade on In Demand Radio, Liverpool. I'm Dan Kelly. Some old school from 50 Cent coming up in a moment. First, here's Example and Change the Way You Kiss Me.

50 Cent and Air in the Club on Endemum Radio, Liverpool. Friday afternoon, I'm Dan Kelly, just 30 minutes away from the weekend warm-up with Si Austin Heat. We'll be here from 4. This is brand new from Sonny Federa and Becky Hill with Say Something.

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Viaggia.

our very own Christian Davis, who was back in the Reminisce Arena in Shirley Park last weekend. That is Don't Come Back on Into Mum Radio, Liverpool. Katie B's new one in a moment then after DOD.

Rudimental and NRA with Waiting All Night on Endemum Radio, Liverpool, your city, your sound. I'm Dan Kelly. He's been in for Jack for the last few days. He

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We officially kickstart your weekend. First choice, Let No Man Put Us Under. And just before that, kicking everything off, I love this little edit from Jar Funk of Move On Up. Welcome aboard, guys. Happy Friday. From now till 6 o'clock, we are officially leading the way to your weekend. And you know, if you want to get on board, you absolutely can. You can hit me up on the Intermans Radio app. Let me know your weekend maneuvers. What is going down? Has anyone got over the hangover, whether it's a sober one or whether it's not, of Reminisce Weekends? And what an incredible weekend. Retrospective on the Friday was just sensational. And don't even talk to me about the Saturday, because that was absolutely incredible as well. Who was there? Come on, get involved. Who's getting the Reminisce Blues? Who signed up for Reminisce 2027? Look, come on, let's have a chat. Get me on the Intermans Radio app and let's keep playing some more Boss music as well. Love, love, love this one. Jocelyn Brown, Incognito, always there on Intermans.

Quest on a Friday with Cube Residential officially leading the way to your weekend. Gonna say a big hello to Jamie this afternoon. Happy Friday to you. Absolutely exhausted still from the Reminisce weekend. Jamie done both days, retrospective and Reminisce Festival. Absolutely loved it. 10 out of 10. Loved all the stages and all the artists as well. Big happy Friday to you, my friend. Nice one for joining us in the field. Big hello to Paul this afternoon. What's a big happy birthday to Zara as well. So big happy birthday to you, Zara. Happy Friday as well. Big hello to Teddy. First one into

this is how we kickstart your weekend with music like this, originally released back in 1996. Moose T is on the remix of this one as well. Bad and Stingley, Get Up Everybody on In Demand Radio. Gonna say big hello to Alex Kempster, saying it's side day. Happy Friday, bigger happy Friday to you, my friend. Big hello to Calvin, who's got a weekend packed with karaoke and footy. Love a little bit of that, my friend. Hope you have a boss one. Big hello to JJ. He absolutely loved Reminisce Festival on Saturday. Came over and seen us on the Woodland stage for the Paradisco Takeover as well. He had an unbelievably good day, he said. And also, can I wish his lovely Mrs. Hannah a big happy birthday for Monday. So Hannah, massive, massive happy birthday, and I hope you get spoiled rotten by JJ as well. Keep getting in touch, loads more mentions to get through. Hit me up on the In Demand Radio app, a tune what me and Chan play when we were back to back on the Woodland stage as well. Hi-Fi Sean is on the edit of this one. Love, love, love, love, love this. Amy Winehouse

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Psy get involved. He loved watching me, Chan and Dave Graham all back to back in the woods at Reminisce Festival on Saturday, and he was made up that Dave finally held up one of his signs when he bought them. The signs are good, weren't they? I like them, especially the Paradisco one as well. Big happy Friday to you, Psy. Hope you're good. Big hello to Mike as well. What's a big hello to Wirral, Pyrotechnics and Events Office doing paperwork for firework display this weekend. Hope you're having a boss one, guys. Big hello to Nathan, his dad Adam Lee, Louie and Alex as well. Aid is getting involved.

Coulter and Trap for your Friday afternoon as we officially kickstart your weekend with Cube Residential. Big hello to JJ. He wants some Jamiroquai Space Cowboy on today's Publix pick. Don't forget, guys, you've got time. Hit me up on the Inzamand Radio app. Let me know what you want me to play and say between 5:30 and 6:00. It's all down to you guys after 5:30. Hit me up on the Inzamand Radio app. Write some Leo on Bushwhacker. Finally, a love story. Paul Wolford on the remix of this one for your Friday afternoon.

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Right, really been excited to play this one today. Brand new music, Jonas Blue and Gale, but this is the Who Club Dub Mix. 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

Hey everybody, for your Friday afternoon as we do Cube Residential. We're live, guys. I've been doing it across the whole Northwest. Big hello to Chris McNeil. He says, all right, Si, did you get the video I sent you on Facebook? I'm so sorry, I never, mate. I will have a look for it, though. I am an absolute nightmare with my messages, and I don't very, very rarely look at Facebook anyway, to be honest with you. But I will have a look, I promise. Thank you so much for sending it over. I'm made up that you're on the boss day as well. Big hello to Rachel. She wants a shout out to her and the girls. They are currently... I can't pronounce that. I'm not even going to try and pronounce that. It sounds dead nice, though, and dead hot, so I hope you're having a boss time, Rachel, and all the girls getting ready to go out tonight. Benalmadena? Something like that. Gonna be a wind-up, that. Right, the public's pick is on its way straight after this.

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Public speaker, and it's Mrs. Hannah. I remember the name. Don't you worry. 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I'm so sorry, Hannah. But happy birthday to you for Monday. And big hello to you, JJ, Jamiroquai, Space Cowboy, and the local lad CDC on the edit as well. It is today's Public's Pick. You've still got time to get in touch. You can hit me up on the InterMans Radio app between now and 6 o'clock. Get your request in. Hit me up. I'm switching and changing. You never know what you're going to get. Just like this one. It's going on to Crouton. And what a pick this is as well. Melody and Techno Disco Tool on today's Public's Pick.

0: going out to Danny this afternoon. What a version this is. This is a little bit of me. Big happy Friday to you, Danny. The Sound Clash remix of the Lacey and Hideaway. Just before that, we had Armand Van Helden. I Want Your Soul going out to Terry as well. Happy Friday to you, my friend. Quick hello to Chevrons and Jade. Want to give big shout outs to the sisters having a spa day. Hope you're having a boss one. Big happy Friday to you, girls. That is nearly all I've got time for. I'm going to be back next Friday, kicking off your weekend as usual from 4 o'clock in the afternoon. Whatever you guys get up to, have a boss weekend. Have a safe weekend. Have a rest if you went to reminisce last week. Oh, go out again. Who knows? Keep your eyes on your socials, by the way, if you're interested in Paradisco, because in a few minutes' time, we're going to be announcing something. Maybe it's our Christmas lineup for December under the dome. But go and check it out. Anyway, have a boss weekend. I'm going to love you and leave you with this one. It's going out to Chris Black Legends. You See the Trouble with Me. Tommy is up next. Have a great weekend.
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0: 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And I've been given the opportunity to speak to you right now about my show, which you can catch between the hours of 1 and 4 o'clock. So if you're free or busy between the hours of 1 and 4 o'clock, you can listen to my show Monday to Friday between 1 and 4 o'clock.
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Yes, here we go. Are you ready to go all night dancing? Because I certainly am. I am so excited for this show because this week I'm going to be playing my recap mix. That's right. Reminisced was last week and I played a load of new stuff. Obviously, I can't play everything, but there's definitely going to be a few that I'll be playing a little bit later on during the energy mix. Before that, though, I'm going to start things off with this one. It's brand new music. Comes in from DOD and Aya Ann. It's I'll Be There right here on Endemon Radio. Let's do it.

Tonight we are live right here on In Demand Radio, as is every Friday night with myself, Tommy Mack, where we go all night dancing for 2 hours of the best house music I can possibly find, and I blasted through your speakers as much as I can possibly manage. Big massive shout out to Nathan. What's going on, mate? He was there down at Woodlands at the Reminisce Festival last week. He was throwing shapes left, right and centre, putting me to shame, certainly. Mate, high five to you. And of course, your mum, Gemma Nevaeh, his dad and his granddad. Apparently all going to Wales. Lovely stuff. The weather isn't great, but so what? Better than being at home, mate. Right now it's this one, Daft Punk, Prosper and Clooney. It's Free Your Mind one more time with Veggie on the mashup. Gonna turn it all the way up. Friday night is upon us. Let's do it.

10 years. Sunny Patera, Becky Hill with their brand new tune. It's called Say Something. Now, I need your help with something. Now, there's a tune that I put up on my social media a couple of days ago. It's a remix of Duke Dumont's Need You 100%. Now, I am trying to get this signed. As you might have already seen, I got a Brothers in Rhythm remix signed. I got the Colter Trapped remix signed. That was all down to you. So if you could help me with this one once again, let's see if we can do it a third time. Get over to my Instagram or on my TikTok at Tommy Mac Music. Get onto that video, like it, comment on it, and share it. Let's see if we can go for the treble and get that official remix with Duke Dumont's. Like, that'd be amazing. That right now it is time for more new music. This one comes in from Calvin Harris, Rufus Du Sol, and apparently it's Rumpus on the remix, but a Scott Forshaw on the mashup. I was corrected on that because I kept saying it wrong. It's a belt of this though. Sweet Nothing in a Bloom right here in the Bond Radio.

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So send your message off right now to 60030. 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Or, as always, the best and the fastest and the cheapest way to do it is to download our in-demand radio player. Download that and there's a little button in the bottom right-hand corner. It says get in touch. You can send off as many messages as you like and it won't cost you a single penny. Right now it's this one, Dennis Sulter and Capri. Push the tempo. Let's do it.

0: Them on radio, Paul Wolford and Second City teaming up with Rah for Science. Just dropped today on Ministry of Sound Recordings. A massive, massive one for me. It's a shame, to be fair, that it didn't come out over the summer, because I'd have absolutely battered that. I mean, I say that like the summer's completely over. It definitely isn't, because on Sunday, I am over on the White Isle for Sin Sundays for the closing parties. Cannot wait for that. It's always an amazing gig over there. If you're over for that weekend, make sure you get your ticket for Sin Sunday. Go over to OBHIB there, get your tickets. I think there's still some beds available as well. Get your tickets. And I believe, I actually looked at the weather, I believe the weather is fully going to turn, because at the moment, I believe the weather over in Ibiza is absolutely shocking, but it's going to make a full U-turn. The sun's going to be out, the temperature's going to be up, and we're going to have a massive party down at O-Beach for Sin Sundays. Right now, it is time for the first request of the night. Paul came in with this one, a bit of an absolute tune. Not great for the summer, not great for the air, not great for the rain right now, but hey ho, it's a tune nonetheless. Mate, this one's for you. Enjoy.
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Yes, Mom Radio, right now it is time for the backspin, and this tune is somehow 23 years old, but it sounds just as good now as it did back then. It's Deepest Blue, get it turned up.

0: Yes, I'm on Radio's Friday Nights. Coming on to that one there with Bags of Energy. Tune it, hold me close. It's a big one, that. Really liking that one. Massive shout goes out to Danny. He said, Tommy, hello, mate. Great show. Just sending my apologies from last week. The three of us in the VIP talked the leg off you and your missus. Danny from Kirby. Mate, no need to apologise. Me and me missus actually had a ball with you. We actually had a proper laugh. I mean, to be fair, how your missus puts up with you, I do not know. You absolutely terrorise her. But she must love you, mate. She must love you. Nice one for getting in touch. Right now, it is time for this one. It's Biscuits bringing me down, Bad Love. A tune I've been playing for the past few weeks, and I can't stop playing it, both right here and, of course, at my residencies down at House Seal Street, and Sensation also on Seal Street every Saturday night. But obviously, I won't be there this weekend, will I? I'll be over on the White Isle partying with everybody in Ibiza for Sin Sundays. Right, get this one turned up. It's Friday night on In Demand Radio.
1: Every time the ocean, yes, I'm holding out. What hope that you might take.

rocking the dance right here on In Demand Radio. You're with myself, Tim Mac, for all night dancing right through until 8 o'clock this evening. Now, I have the message in there from Daniel. He's always throwing in some belter requests. Now, he's just threw in a request there, which I can't play it. I'm going to tell you why. So, he's asked for Stardust, Music Sounds Better With You. Now, do you know what? I have a bit of a love-hate relationship with this tune. Like, I absolutely love the tune, but I'm also so fed up with it because I just hit it like a million times. Do you know what I mean? Like, it is massive and it is a stone cold classic, but I feel like it just needs to be left alone for a couple of years and then I actually start to enjoy it again. Because every time I hear it now, especially after actually getting coaxed into play a few weeks ago, I sort of just go, oh, I've had enough of this tune. It's boss, but just leave it alone. Give it a rest. If you can wait out an MP3, honestly, it's been done. Right now, it's this one, Major Lazer, America Foster, Skilly Bank, Beam, with Rotate.

Yes, it's such a heavy tune. Chris Lee, Chris Lorenzo, Kenny Beats and Keith with Long Jacket. And I know I say it every single time, but those lyrics are so random and yet somehow they work. I mean, put Chris Lee, Chris Lorenzo and Kenny Beats in the room, of course they're gonna take a Keith tune and make it that. Like, that's so good, that. And do you know what, it's one of those tunes where it's like, to really enjoy it you need a big pair of speakers, honestly, but that's what dance music is about. Big massive speakers and a big massive dance floor to start throwing shapes to all night long. Right now, this one, Patrick Top and Mikasa, one of his latest tunes, loving this one, gonna turn it all the way up. Friday night is right here on In Demand Radio.

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9: Yes, I'm on radio. We are back once again, ready to crank the rammers, especially for you. 1 hour down, 1 hour to go, so let's get started. Starting things off with this one, Hayden James and Bipolar Sunshine. It's a chunky number, this. It's called For the Girls and Plays right here on In Demand Radio.

because I played an EDM rambler before. He said, mate, bring back EDM, man, the absolute goat. Could you play Titanium, Alesso, Edit, Belter, or Toulouse by Nicky Romero? Oh, how heavy was that? Mate, if you like your EDM, I have it on good authority that there's going to be an event in Liverpool in the next few months purely devoted to EDM. And I've heard a few bits and bobs about it, and I think it's going to be special. So keep an eye out for that. I'm sure I'll talk about it right here on the radio. Right now, it's this one, brand new music. Clooney is back with this one, Back at the Club on In Demand Radio.

How Big Is That? The classic from Kamado of Lace from 1996, Only You, and it's just been re-released with a remix from Jay Player on King Street Sounds, just dropped today, and it sounds so good, that, doesn't it? Can't wait to play that on a big pair of speakers. Right now, it is almost time for the next request of the night. Send your messages in right now, 60030, start with the word radio before you message or download the in-demand player, where you can send that message off for free. It will not cost you a single penny. Right now, it's this one, brand new from Mau P, Mr. Cool himself. It's just a little bit more. Somehow, he's made Liberty X sound cool. I don't know.

Yes, more new music there from Clooney. It's one of his latest ones called Get Up and Dance. And you know what? I don't know if you've seen it on my socials, but Clooney actually played my track remix. I mean, to be fair, considering how fast it is, the last person I was expecting to play it, but yet there he is on a video in the middle of Chicago in this massive festival called ARC, smashing out that remix. I mean, proper blew my head off, and I can only say thank you to him. Not that he's listening to him, like, not that he's listening, but who knows. Right now, it's this one, Josh Baker, Poppy Bascom with My Place, and it's almost time for the next request. Get them in while you still can. 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
1: Right, it is time for the next request. John threw this one in. It is another EDM rammer. Definitely sparked something with the request right now because me board is absolutely full of them. But he's picked out this one, and it is an all-time classic. It turned up.
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0: It's a Stone Cold EDM classic. Avicii, Nicki Romero, I Could Be The One right here on In Demand Radio. Right now, it is almost time for me to get on with the Reminisce Recap Mix. 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
16: It's not

this recap mix, full of energy and full of my tunes that I've been hiding for months on end. Going on to that one there, Funky Flowers, a tune which may never see the light of day, as is the story for many of these tunes. They may only be a single play, a single time use, but who knows? Keep an eye on my socials, because I will be giving away some of them, but not all of them. Right now it's time for this one. This tune got such an enormous reaction. Never seen anything like it. Get it turned up.

Once again, apologies there for the unedited version. That was a complete mistake and that won't happen again. Don't worry about that. Mashing all goes out to David. He has never danced so much in these tunes. Yes, mate, high five to you. Apparently, he was holding up his daughter, so he wasn't able to throw as many shapes as he would have liked. A massive shout goes out to our friends, Kirsty and Justin. They're listening in right now, feeling like they wish they were back in that field. But don't worry, because we are going to Ibiza, aren't we? Yes, and it's going to be another massive party all over again. Right now, it's this one. It is a mashup that me and Mr. G-Fire put together, especially for Reminisce.

0: Yes, the one Radio Hour deep into the Reminisce Recap Mix. And as you can tell, this year I took quite a few risks, but none were riskier than this next tune coming in. And somehow it got the biggest reaction throughout my entire set. It's not for everyone, but I hope you'd enjoy it.
1: And now for something completely different.

0: You made a fast call. I got a plan to get us out of here. Been working at the game so managed to save just a little bit of money. 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You and I can both get jobs and finally see what it means to be living.
1: You
0: made
1: a fast call. 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

goes out to everybody getting in touch tonight. Speaking of which, very massive shout out there from Bates, Etty and Carter, In the Kitchen Hopping and Bopping. Yes. Carl, Ryan, Vicky, Steph, all loving the Reminisce Recap mix. I'll be putting that full mix at some point on SoundCloud in its entirety. This is just like a short little snapshot, but there is a full set that is going to be available very, very, very soon. So nice one for getting in touch. Nice one for listening in. I'll be back here, same time, same place, as is every Friday night, 6 to 8 p.m. right here on In Demand Radio. And next week, I will play that mix here again. Now, though, I'm going to leave you with this one. It's the tune that was made official about, 2 weeks ago? It is called To Stop, to myself, to be Mac on the remix. See you next time.

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0: weekend. Hello, this is Scott Hughes. 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

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With that house music, you can't go wrong. 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

to find a trace, and he came here tonight to get on your case. 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

The weekend has finally arrived. I'm Dave Weirdy, standing in for Lee Butler's legendary show, Plastic Surgery, tonight. I've got some quality music on the way. Don't forget our show sponsor, Supreme CBD. I'm kicking off with one of my favourites. This is Andrew Pearce versus The Reach Project, where love lives on Inter Man Liverpool.

really hope now you realise why I like that song so much. It just builds and builds and builds. Absolutely quality. Amazing remix of the amazing Alistair Limerick, Where Love Lives. That's the Reese Project and Andrew Pierce on the remix of that one. Right up next, another 051 classic for you. This is Black Connection, Give Me Riven. It's Full Intention on the remix. Keep it in demand.

0: Don't forget tonight, our show sponsor, Supreme CBD. 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Right, that was Black Connection with Give Me Rhythm. Up next, this is Rue J and Sil on the remix of Blue Oyster, only on In Demand.
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nice little freshen up of an absolute classic there, Blue Oyster, and that was Rouge and Sill on a remix for 2026. Right, tonight we kicked off with probably one of my favourite tunes of all time. There's two tracks that are actually my favourite tunes of all time. So I'm going to play the next one for you, and I'm sure if you know me, you'll know what this track is. This is DJ Dado and Coming Back

hope you're enjoying the show tonight. I'm Dave Weary, standing in for Lee Butler's Plastic Surgery, one of my favourite all-time shows. Really enjoy doing this this show for Lee. Honestly, I love covering it. Right, the music's been really good tonight. I'm sure you'll agree, but to tell you what, don't go anywhere because there's some quality music on the way. You've got me for another hour and a half, and trust me, you do not want to miss it. Finishing off this section with Doggy T, and there's a

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1: Welcome back to the second part of the show. I'm Dave Weary, standing in for Lee Butler's Plastic Surgery and our show sponsor, Supreme CBD. So go and check them out. Right, I've been having a little bit of a dig through the archives, and this song doesn't get played enough or get spoken about enough. This was a big Garland's anthem. This is Mirrorball. We're giving it up on In Demand.

absolutely quality. Big Garland's anthem from back in the day. That was Mirrorball. We're giving it up on Interman Radio. Write the song. Another one I've been having a proper dig. I'll tell you what, you're in store. There's some great music in store for you this evening, so make sure you don't go anywhere. Up next, Wild Child versus ATGOC with Renegade Master versus Repeat Love on

That was a bit of one of the first mashups. That was a mashup from back in the day. Renegade Master versus Repeated Love. Right, let's see how your knowledge is on good house music, okay? And this was a massive tune in the 051. I would say around about 1998. This is Afro Chick with Dressing Up on In Demand. See if you remember this one.

Embry. Absolutely loving that. I tell you what, reminds me of Dave Graham, the King of Gailey House, Handbag House, from back in the 051 days. Right up next, Club Heads and Club Hopping. Itty Bitty Boozy Woozy on the remix of this one on In Demand.

just hours worth of music's been good tonight. You are in for an absolute treat in the second hour. We're going to turn the tempo up with some quality music on the way from local producers as well. So I'm really looking forward to playing you what I've been, got in store for you. Right, finishing off this section with Perfect Phase presents those two with Get Wicked.

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We are into the second hour of the show, coming in only one thing, time to turn the tempo up on Plastic Surgery. I'm Dave Weary, standing in for Lee Butler, and our show sponsor, Supreme

Did anyone notice that I dodged the name of that song? So let's try it, okay? Can't get enough. Le Voix, Le Soleil. Le Salut, Le Soleil. Anyway. Up next, the originals get a rework by Jeff Nice. This is I Love You Baby for 2026 on In Demand Radio.

hope you're enjoying the show tonight. I love playing some remixes of quality tracks, you know, that are not too far away from the originals. Sort of originals. That was the originals with Jeff Nice and I Love You Baby for 2026. Up next, London Fiesta. Can you feel it? It's Jack Emmett Siesta Remix, brand new for 2026.

What are we thinking of that? It's always nice to have a little bit of a difference, isn't it, now and again? That was London Fiesta with Can You Feel It, Jack Hammer's Siesta remix, and brand new for 2026.

Really liking his work. Pump Fiction and Better Days, the rework of Jimmy Polo. Absolutely quality. Up next, okay, this reminds me of G-Bar and the one and only JC. This is Cabin Crew with T-Bells, and it's Club Ed's on the rework of this one. I

I absolutely love that track. I tell you what, every time I hear it, it takes me back to G-Bar and the church room with JC in the early hours of the morning. I used to drop that just to take the roof off the place. Cabin Crew with T-Bells and Clubheads on the rework, that one. Right up next, Killer K and Turn It Up, and this is Pump Fiction.

Well, if you thought this section was pumping, stick around for part four. There's some quality music from local producers as well, so make sure you stick around and show them some support. Right, finishing off this section with True Love Never Dies versus Beach Ball on In Demand. Don't forget, I'm back after the break. Don't go anywhere.

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We are into the final section of the show. I've absolutely enjoyed it tonight, and there's some quality music before we finish at 12 o'clock. I'm Dave Weary, standing in for Lee Butler's Plastic Surgery, our show sponsor, Supreme CBD. Right, kicking off with this, okay? This is a DJ that's come so far. I've watched them flying late, and this production is absolutely quality. This is Ash Davis and 6 Days on In Demand.

absolutely smashing it, isn't he? Absolutely quality from Ash Davis, and that is 6 days. Right up next, Mr. Pleasure Room's on the way with a rework of Billy's Flash, and this is brand new for 2026 on In Demand.

nice rework there from the one and only Liam from the good old Pleasure Rooms back in the day. Absolutely loving that. Right up next, 99th Floor Elevators, and this is Hooked. And Pete Wardman on the rework of this one. Bit different.

as I always say, a light rework of quality tracks, as long as they've done right, okay? And that was Hooked with Pete Waldman on the rework of that one. I think he's done it justice there, didn't he? Right up next, DD Forever and Double D on the rework of this one. It's a bit of a banger, so watch

Boom, what a remix. DZ Forever and Double D on the rework of that one, right? So we've got a couple more tracks before we finish off tonight. Up next, Komodo, Rising, Liam's back, and Davey B on the rework of this one. This is absolutely quality. Bands of Liverpool.

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2: 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Be great to see you down there. It starts at 2 and it finishes at 2. And I'm going to be doing my radio show live from 12 to 2 on Intimarm Radio. 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

Good evening. I've got a voice back. Oh, yes, I have survived just about. Coming up on tonight's show, a little bit of Prosper, Clooney and Daft Punk. And a little bit of Shakedown versus Huel. And a cheeky little remix, a little mashup of Technotronic and Destiny's Child. It's a tune, by the way. I like that one. And a brand new mashup from the Mashup King himself, Mr. Dave Bolton. Two Funky Two, Asher and Eden Prince. And a little bit of Ginny and Robin S. On the In Demand Radio Dance Week, and with me, Dave Douglas. Right. Let's get into a Midnight Mini Mix.

done and dusted for a Friday night, Saturday morning. Good afternoon then. Good evening. I'm not going to lie. It's potentially, that needs a bit of an edit at the end of it, potentially the hardest week of work I've ever done in my entire life. I was so tired. I think I've had about 30 hours sleep and I need more. But don't worry, I'm still here. Yes, I'm hanging on for dear life. Right, if you want a shout out request, you know what to do. Usual things apply. Bottom right hand corner of the app. If it's a decent tune, we'll stick it on for you between now and 2 o'clock. In the meantime, we'll take you back to 2001 for Josh Wink and Higher State of Consciousness on Baggers and Mashups with me, Dave Douglas. Hello.

Too Funky 2 and Asher and Eden Prince, Brothers and Sisters, JJ Tributes on In Demand Radio. It's Dave Douglas with your bangers and mashups for a Friday night. I should have started the show with an apology. If you listen to my chart show on Sunday, I was only there in a physical form. Wasn't particularly good. Even my mum said it didn't sound like me. But never fear, I am back. Perpetual Motion, Keep On Dancing on In The Man Radio Liverpool. If you want to request or a shout out, bottom right hand corner of the app, we'll put it on between now and 2 o'clock.

Free Jack, Free to Piano. Mr. Dave Bolton on the mashup of that one. I've got to say thank you to him because he made a mashup for me for Reminisce, which I played, and it went down really, really well. So thank you very much, sir. Right, coming up in a minute, stand by. Where are you, Jen? Your song is on the way next.

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The main man himself, Mr. Christian Davis, on the mashup of Get Up and Sacrifice on Inner Man Radio Liverpool. Apparently his set at the main arena was absolutely amazing, but I didn't see it because I was working. So I asked him to send it to me, and he hasn't. But there we go. Life in it, really. Robin S versus Ginny, Show Me Warm. Well, it is getting winter, isn't it? So you're going to have to, like, put the heat on.

Orphan and the LF System. That is In My Head, Inner Man Radio Liverpool. Shout out to Zara. Hello to Baxter. What a name that is. Does he make soup? And hello to Joe, all over the tunes, who are all skinned because he spent loads of money at Reminisce, so they're staying in. Never fear, payday is it in a week or is it in 2 weeks? I can't really remember. It's getting close. Just hang on in there, listen to some tunes, and get a bottle of vodka out. This, as you will know, or you should know, is my favourite tune of all ever. And I managed to play this at the Fezzy Pop Tents, and I apologise, but I don't really care, to be perfectly honest, because I love it. DJ Dano coming back on In The Man Radio Liverpool. Dave Douglas through till 2, and then Carlos Riado takes over with some future dance music. Yeah, he gets from Wales.